You know, if someone pushed past me in the queue right now or came up really close behind me, that'd be weird, right? And definitely rude. But I see it all the time on the roads with other drivers my age. Taking risks, tailgating, cutting people off. And being rude and aggressive on the roads isn't just annoying. It could kill someone. Which means real people, like the ones in this queue. Someone's dad or sister or girlfriend. So come on, ACT drivers. We're all in this together. Let's respect each other and keep each other safe. Developed by the CBAA under the ACT Government's Road Safety Fund Grant Program. You know.

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0: Leanna Crawford, water into wine. But we are simply providing water to where it is needed most in Tanzania today in Convoy for Hope's Water for Life Day.
1: So I want to pick up on that water that you mentioned, because water is, it's a central if I can get the words.
0: Central theme, perhaps?
1: Yes, try that. Central theme in the word. We hear about water in the beginning and how God created order from the chaos. Mm. And then we read about Noah's Ark, where the waters that covered the earth and Moses and the Israelites crossing. Mm. And then we read about Noah's Ark, where the waters that covered the earth and Moses and the Israelites crossing through the Red

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0: 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Thank you.

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0: This is

Lauren was raised in a home characterised by drugs, violence and sexual abuse at the hands of her father. But that wasn't the end of her story. Hi, I'm Tanya Harris of God Conversations. On the night of Dawn's 30th party, her cousin dared her to go to church. Not one to refuse a dare, she came to church next day with a terrible hangover. There, a woman felt to greet her with a hug.